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It's your girl Shannon, Mix 106.5. Listen, if you're going to be enjoying fireworks, just make sure we keep all the fingers attached, okay? We need all 10 fingers accounted for on Monday, all right?

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0: Well, if you are, we've got your 4-pack to the 4th of July fireworks spectacular at Shoreline. 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
1: This song comes on and I'm already on my road trip in my head, okay? This song starts playing and I have the windows down with nowhere to go because I got kids at the house and things are expensive. I got my

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This is where we're bringing the biggest hits from the 90s and 2000s. Here's a little pregame. Let's get it started.

if you heard my break and you're like, look, people are going on road trips and we would love to do that, except we got kids and things are expensive AF. So you're just going to be at the house. How about I hook you up with four tickets to the 4th of July fireworks spectacular at Shoreline. This is where they synchronize the fireworks with the SF Symphony. It's iconic. 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

That's how we're kicking off our 4th of July Rewind Weekend here on Mix 106.5. All weekend long, we're bringing you the biggest hits of the 90s and 2000s. Oh, it's going to be hella fun. Okay, keep it locked right here.

Oh, you think we were playing with our 4th of July rewind weekend? No. I'm telling you, you want to keep it locked right here on Mix 106.5 because all those bangers, oh, they're going to be happening all weekend long.

I don't mean to get us into our feelings for no reason, but yo, right? 4th of July, rewind weekend happening all 4th of July. 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

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Oh, my gosh. Oh, that one just took me back to 2003. I wish I had no responsibilities.

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0: 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Almost Friday, almost 4th of July.
1: Yes.
0: Happy birthday, America. Fireworks, bang, bang, all the stuff.
1: Something like that.
0: I mean, bang, bang, like fireworks, not.
1: We understood, Eric. Okay, don't do that.
0: Right. Jordan, 2 for 2 with the pants.
1: Yeah.
0: I realize that you're starting to recycle it.

0: Hey, it's Brooke and Jeffrey in the morning, and if this song doesn't take you back instantly...
1: You're too young.
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It's Red Bull with the big

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1: 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Yeah, yeah. 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

She'll be alright. 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And in fact, tonight, she did confirm. 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
0: People who say that revenge doesn't make you feel better have obviously never had a terrible boss or a cheating partner or an unruly pet hamster. Because there are definitely certain situations where a little payback's the only thing that can help you sleep at night. And nowhere is that more true than with a horrible neighbor. Luckily, we found a list of the pettiest, most passive-aggressive neighbors that people have ever had to deal with. Ooh. And I'll just say, what one guy did using a bucket and 12 gallons of water is just straight-up savage.
3: Oh,
0: you're going to hear it coming up at 8:10.

0: All right, show is done for the day. Remember, you can find all kinds of content, not just stuff that we did on air, but stuff that we also did behind the scenes on our Instagram at Brooke and Jeffrey, which is run by our genius digital producer, Jake.
1: Yeah, he is brilliant.
2: Is it a trap? Are you trapping me?
0: I am.
2: Let's just end the show.
0: I'm trying.
2: I don't like this.
0: Don't like being called a genius?
2: Don't do this to
0: me. Oh, okay.
2: I'm very uncomfortable.
0: Well, that's it for the day. Thank you for listening. Show was produced by me and producer Boyd and our intellectual man, Digital Jake.
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You know what? The events aren't over in Santa Clara. We got more stuff going on at Levi Stadium in Santa Clara. We got Ed Sheeran coming up this month. Yes. Cannot wait for that show. Like 3 weeks away.

Hey, it's Brooke and Jeffrey in the morning, and Rewind Weekend is rolling on with another one you definitely screamed in the car. It's Mix 106.5.

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Valentine weekend. We're throwing it back to your 90s and 2000s. This one makes me think of MySpace. I feel like there was a point in time everybody had this as their MySpace profile song. It's I Got a Feeling.

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2: This thing right here, he's letting all the ladies know what guys talk about. You know.

thong, thong, thong. Man, I missed that. Just making a song about thongs. Why are there no songs like that anymore? I'm Mark Acton. Let's have some fun tomorrow. You want to go check out the San Francisco Symphony and some fireworks at the shoreline? Win 4 tickets to it by texting the word BLAST, B-L-A-S-T, to 408-516-1065.

Man, all these songs sounding so good, right? Our 4th of July Rewind weekend. Have us on all weekend. We are going to keep the party going. Maya, A Case of the X. Love it. Now Imagine Dragons.

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1: Wow!
0: I hope you are too. Shout out to Melissa in Sunnyvale. She's heading to yoga class right now in Sunnyvale. 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I don't think they're going to play that Alien Ant Farm song, though.

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I have never went whale watching. I think I want to do this down in Monterey. Right now, if you get to our website, our latest Bay Area perk is whale watching from Sea Goddess Whale Watching. You get half off of a whale watching tour. Go do this. Do something different this summertime. Go whale watching. What incredible animals, though, those are. 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

0: Man, how old was Justin Bieber there? Sounds so young on our Rewind weekend. Speaking of which, it's the 4th of July and everything is expensive. A lot of towns had to cancel their 4th of July fireworks because those are so expensive.
1: Got me.

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Why did that not happen? That would have been amazing.

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1: Yeah.
0: Where we're bringing the memories back one sad song at a time.
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Yes, Rewind Weekend, Sum 41 with Fat Lip. I'm Mark Acton. Happy 4th of July Eve. I might be out in Mountain View tomorrow at the Shoreline checking out the SF Symphony. Doesn't that sound fun? What's up, Mountain View? Where should I go before I go to the show?

hang up. Juvenile, that's what's up on our Rewind weekend. Songs like that you're going to hear all weekend long for the 4th of July. We're celebrating America being 250 with Back That Thing Up.

She is my favorite new artist. That's Olivia Dean. She's here in like, what, a week and a half at the Chase Center? And this is my favorite rapper of all time, Tupac, with Changes on our Rewind Weekend.

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Missy Elliott working? What? Now Olivia Rodrigo, who is one of my family's favorite artists. Anytime we go on a road trip, we got Olivia Rodrigo bumping. I think her best song is a song called Making the Bed. But here's Drop Dead

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I'm Jay Love, going to get you through your Friday holiday. 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

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It's Mix 106.5. And right now, I'm going to give you a 4-pack of tickets to the 4th of July Spectacular that's happening tomorrow at Shoreline. 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

0: it's Brooke and Jeffrey in the morning, and your rewind weekend continues.
1: 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It's Razzle Jeffrey, Brooke and Ralph.
0: Yep, that's where every song unlocks a memory. Yeah, they're listening to it forward or backward.
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Can you believe that song is almost 30 years old? Jeez. My gosh. What was I doing at that time of my life? 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

0: Hey, it's Brooke and Jeffrey in the morning. Still singing every single word?
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I don't care where you were in 2006. When that song came on, you were singing along with it, whether you knew the words or not, right? This is Mix 106.5's 4th of July Rewind Weekend, playing all your favorite songs from the late 90s to the early 2000s. That was Sean Paul with Temperature.

There you go, Lynette from San Mateo. There's your request on this Rewind weekend for Outkast, Miss Jackson. And thank you so much for letting us get San Mateo through this holiday weekend.

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That's Walking on the Sun. I'm Jay Love. Thank you so much for letting us get you through your holiday weekend, playing your best and favorite songs from the late 90s to the early 2000s.

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1: Yeah. You know what? 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Yo, Street drops the verse.

Hey, it's Brooke and Jeffrey in the morning, and Rewind Weekend is rolling on with another one you definitely screamed in the car. It's Mix 106.5. Where's all my soul, sister?

I wish you could have heard Shan singing along to that song outside the studio. It was classic. Have a great rest of your 4th of July weekend, Shan. She's next. Zoom.

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1: 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Oh my gosh, you know the tea is hot, right? 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It's Shan, Mix 106.5.

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Okay, if you sang that one, you're a real one. Okay, it's Shan, Mix 106.5. All weekend long, playlists are throwbacks, sunshines, and songs everybody knows every single word to.

Oh my gosh, putting us all in our feels, man. Okay, I'm officially cracking open a Cutwater after that one. It's Shan, Mix 106.5. Happy 4th of July, long weekend.

Así es, bailando hasta que se acaba el mundo. That's my mom's motto right there. It's Shan, Mix 106.5. And if you're not dancing this long weekend, like, what are we even doing?

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honestly, bills, bills, bills. 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We got them stacked all the way up. But you know what? That sounds more like a Monday problem, okay? We'll deal with those after the long weekend.

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Este fin de semana que el sol, the sun is out. Mexico won, and I saw somebody predicted. They were like, oh, I time traveled into the future, and I saw Mexico win the World Cup. And I was like, you know what? I love that for y'all. It's Shan, Mix 106.5.

Okay, the confidence I had singing that song for over 20 years. I thought she was singing like the desert's mystery, but no, she's saying like the desert misses the rain. Okay, well, I'm still going to be singing it the wrong way. It's Shan Mix 106.5.

understood the assignment, okay? For the long weekend, okay? It's a 4th of July rewind weekend here on Mix 106.5. And we couldn't not have JT Sexy back on there. Come on now.

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